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1: Hey, it's Wayne D, Tay Hamilton, and our special guest, Chris Young. 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

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It's iHeart Country House Party, trying to give away some free cash. 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It's after 9 o'clock. All right, but first, let's celebrate some country from two amazing people making it right now. Ella Langley, Morgan Wallen, I Can't Love You Anymore is on iHeartCA.

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1: What's going on? It's Wayne D and Tay. Hit Instagram, all right? It's at iHeartCHP. Click follow as we dive into some positivity. You need a reason to smile tonight. We got you in less than 7 minutes.

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1: 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Headed back to Vegas in September. iHeartRadio Music Festival presented by Capital One. Got our girl Lainey Wilson coming out. Kenny Chesney and more. You could be there too. Hit our Instagram for more at iHeartCountry.

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1: 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It's Wayne D and Say iHeart CHP. And hello, Lori.
2: 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Can you play some Morgan Wallen?
1: 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I promise. We'll get more coming up after 11, though, okay? Here's new Zach Top. 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
1: Yeah, it's Ella Langley. The song is called Be Her. More with our guest, Chris Young, in just a couple of minutes. I want to thank him for taking a Saturday night out. First, I want to introduce you to a new artist. He's got a new song, Kelsey Hart. It's called Fireworks.

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1: 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The iHeartRadio Music Festival. It's presented by Capital One. So much talent going to take that one stage, two nights, including Kenny Chesney, Lainey Wilson. You want to go to Vegas? Details, hit our Instagram now.

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Number one for New Country, 101.9 The Twister. Early Sunday, welcome to it. How about we get the day going with some good news? I just happen to have some I'll share with you in two songs.

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1: Hey, Granger, man, I appreciate you being up all night. I'm out here Ubering to 3, 4 in the morning. Thanks, sir.
0: You're welcome, buddy. 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
1: 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Ann Hudson is about to jump on and share some Nashville news with us. Ann, what do you have lined up?
2: Oh, well, Granger, in case you missed it, Morgan Wallen had a mild meltdown on stage. I got that story coming up in your Nashville news next.

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1: Dead Ranger, this is Dave from Michigan. I'm heading for work today, this morning, and I like to listen to your music on when I go to work.
0: Thank you so much. I appreciate that encouragement. Well, baby,

1019 The Twister. Imagine getting your driver's license and then having it immediately taken away for something stupid. Now, that really happened, and Earl's going to share what happened in this dumb criminal story coming up next. It's

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All right, taking a phone call right here. What movie have you seen in the theater maybe sometime in your life more than any other? You went to the theater to see this movie more than any other. 866-607-8383.

101.9 The Twister. It was today that his famous musical opened on Broadway and reminded us all how cool black leather jackets were. We'll talk about this coming up in History in 2 Songs. Hang tight.

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Number one for New Country, 101.9 The Twister. Hey, thank you for starting your Sunday here with me on After Midnight. 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
1: Hey, Granger, this is Holly. I live down in Vegas. I always listen to you every single time I get off my late-night shift at Mr. Jim's Pizza. It's a pretty cool place to work. Yeah, thanks for staying up and creating a great show.
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0: 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Ann Hudson is coming up next with all the latest from Nashville. 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
1: This is fun, Granger. Did you see Shaboozy releasing a new video? Wait till you hear who he's got starring in it. Got that story coming up in your Nashville news next.

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Number one for New Country, 101.9 The Twister. It may still be Saturday night where you are. I thank you for being here. 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
1: 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And Granger Smith is the voice that keeps the night going strong. 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
1: Thank you to all of our night shift workers. It's because of you that America is open for business 24/7. 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

0: 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Ann Hudson is about to jump on and share some Nashville news with us. Ann, what do you have lined up?
1: Oh, well, Granger, in case you missed it, Morgan Wallen had a mild meltdown on stage. I got that story coming up in your Nashville news next.

raise a dirt floor poor. Of course, that was back before the war. Yeah, your uncle and I made quite a pair, flying F-15s through hostile air. He went down, but they missed me by a hair. He'd always stop right there and say,

Number one for New Country, 101.9 The Twister. It was today that his famous musical opened on Broadway and reminded us all how cool black leather jackets were. We'll talk about this coming up in history in two songs. Hang tight. Someday.

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1: 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And Granger is bringing the soundtrack to your overnight. Thanks for being a part of the After Midnight family.

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2: 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Did you see Shaboozy releasing a new video? Wait till you hear who he's got starring in it. Got that story coming up in your Nashville news next.
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Hey, good morning, y'all. It's Sunday. I'm glad you've got Mornings with Granger on this morning. Are you on the iHeartRadio app? 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
0: 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How good do you know your 90s country songs? We'll do that tomorrow. See you then on The Bobby Bones Show.

1019 The Twister. Imagine getting your driver's license and then having it immediately taken away for something stupid. Yeah, that really happened, and Earl is going to share what happened in this dumb criminal story coming up next. New truck, big lady.

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101.9 The Twister. Okay, looking for a good story here. 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If you could take anybody in the world on a road trip, dead or alive, you're spending good quality time with this person. Who is that person? 866-607-8383.

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How good do you know your 90s country songs? We'll do that tomorrow. See you then on the Bobby

0: 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Ann Hudson is coming up next with all the latest from Nashville. 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

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Hey, good morning. Happy Sunday. Thanks for hanging out with me on Mornings with Granger. 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

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How good do you know your 90s country songs? We'll do that tomorrow. See you then on The Bobby Bones Show.

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0: And thanks for being a part of the show on this Sunday morning. Hey, it's Bo. All right, the experts say, parents, with summer break here, one thing you should not be afraid to hear from your kids. I'll talk about

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Hey, it's Bo Dalton. Ella Langley is definitely one of the hottest artists in music, period. And now she says she's having to take up for herself a little bit. Country music news coming up.

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1: And Blake Shelton's God's Country.
0: Hey, it's Bo Dalton. Glad we get to do this again on this Sunday. All right, so let's talk about Ella Langley. For a lot of people, it seems like she came out of nowhere and just kind of exploded onto the country music scene. But

0: storm, Jason. 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

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How good do you know your 90s country songs? We'll do that tomorrow. See you then on the Bobby.

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1: 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And I'll tell you the average age today. That's next.

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1: 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How good do you know your 90s country songs? We'll do that tomorrow. See you then on the Bobby Bones.

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2: I don't know if you were looking at me or not. You probably smile like that all the time. I don't mean to bother

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Let's take a moment to salute the men and women who keep it that way. 101.9 The Twister, number one for new country.

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Hey, it's Bobby Bones. Tomorrow morning at 6:20, by listener request, we're going to play a 90s country lyrics game. How good do you know your 90s country songs? We'll do that tomorrow. See you then.

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101.9 The Twister. It's Angie Ward with Luke O'Brien. He's kicked off his tour because, well, he can't just rest. I mean, American Idol ended. Luke was like, nope, we're going out on the road. Here's his new one, Country, and She Knows It.

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How good do you know your 90s country songs? We'll do that tomorrow. See you then.

It's Angie Ward. It's 101.9 The Twister. We've got your tickets to the sold-out Ella Langley show at the Zoo Amp. Just listen for two Ella Langley songs back-to-back. It's our Ella Langley double shot. 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
1: You know, we were talking about graduations earlier, and I think this song is so good. If you have a daughter who is graduating, no matter what her age is, make sure she listens to this Megan Maroney song. It's called Beautiful Things.

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It's Angie Ward. We have an update on Morgan Wallen's piano that he flipped upside down on stage last week. Well, not really an update on the piano. We just have an update. He has a working

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1: It's E&T Ward. You know, Jason Aldean and Luke Bryan have announced they're going to be doing some shows together this year, doing stadium tour. I already saw them together at Sanford Stadium in Athens, Georgia. It was

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I'm Angie Ward. 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

101.9 The Twister. It's Angie Ward, the man who gave the greatest commencement speech I've ever heard at University of North Carolina this year. Eric Church.